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3: Doesn't mean we are the top team. We are one of the top team, that's for sure. Sometimes the starters are too fast. Then they have really good lap, good first lap, but behind, that's what happened with the main team sprint. Actually, we have a very fast starter. The second lap is good, but we don't have any third lap. No one is capable to follow. People thinking that, oh, it's easy to make a selection for a team sprint. It's not, because sometimes if a starter is too fast,It damages the other position. So we need to find the right balance.
2: 队中另一位主力队员蒋雨露因在训练中受伤，缺席了本赛季世界杯的比赛。世界杯结束后，队伍经过短暂调整，又在北京老山训练基地集结。蒋雨露肩膀上的伤此时已经恢复了很多，但还不能跟队友们做同样的力量训练内容。
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6: It's week three and it's the middle of week three. Okay, I was talking to someone yesterday about week three of a program is often where we start to feel really tired. So we're warming up properly when we start getting on the bar, warm up properly, and we make sure we're ready to do the lifts effectively.
7: Obviously, with every sport, you are trying to think about how to best support the athlete towards their performance. With a lot of sports, you may think about... different things that are going to help them, and with say like track athletics, fast they are is super important. What's also really important is making sure that they don't get too heavy, because they are running on the ground, gravity is super important. For cycling, they're on the bike, so how heavy the athlete gets is not as important. So we want them to be big, we want them to be big and strong, so we want to push people in that direction. Yeah.非常好，非常好。
8: 今天的运动量大吗？
9: 咱们整个现在这个力量周期是打底，堆量为主，然后到后期的话，可能赛前呢我们会冲力量。
10: 非常好，真的。
8: 现在可以和他们一起训练了。
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1: Go back. OK, so there is a slowly forward. So there is a crossover, losing the ball. The red player is going to in the fast break to reach the ball. White player is creating the contact, and there is no opponent between the white progressing the player and the basket. So what I see, it meets criteria for unsportsmanlike foul, open path to the basket. Okay. So contact meets criteria for unsportsmanlike foul. Personal foul will be upgraded from personal foul to unsportsmanlike foul.Shooter is number red number six, and the clock is go forward in the moment of call, stop it. So for 22 seconds, 14 seconds in the front court. Thank you so much.
0: 裁判员合议之后来向全场做宣告。来看一看西班牙队的罚球，切里今天的罚球全都没中，更多还是运动战进攻得分，美国队犯规数确实多，两罚全都不中。因为这次比赛在欧洲，所以来了大批的西班牙的球迷来为西班牙队鼓励助威。

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When I first started skating, I was like one of the few girls at the skate park. And it was pretty intimidating to skate with all these older guys. And now I'm number one in the country.

My parents got divorced like 5 years ago, and so it was a really hard time for my whole family. But I just like focused on skating, and skating was like my escape. But I'm with my dad a lot more since we're traveling. Right after my mom moved out, we got invited to Sao Paulo, and my dad was like, well, what is there to lose? Let's do it and see where this goes. I think my dad helps a lot with my positive attitude, and he's supported me through this whole thing. I just want him to be proud and prove it's worth it.

0: last year. I only focused on skateboarding and really tried my hardest, and it really did pay off. Time after time, contest after contest, I just kept doing better. Breaking my ankle was probably like the worst thing that could have happened, especially because I had a really good year and this was just not how I wanted to end it.
1: Ohio, Tokyo, we are gonna get this going shortly.
0: In the semifinals, in my run, I fractured my ankle.
1: Coming out of the USA by way of Arizona, we got Paige Hine.
0: It was my first broken bone. I was doing the front feeble down the rail and my foot just slipped off and turned. I was pretty devastated.
1: All right, hope the best for Paige.
0: Having to like start from the beginning with my skating, been super hard, and like having to relearn all my tricks just because I'm scared has probably been the hardest part of it. Hi, Marcus is my coach in
2: Good.
0: Arizona. I work with him every week.
3: Nice. You ready to shred it?
0: Yes.
3: You're shreddy.
0: Uh huh. And he's been a lot of help in all of this, helped me mentally, and helped me bring my confidence up when I feel a little not as confident.
4: Show him who you are.
5: Oh, she said I never left.

0: mine doesn't go.
1: The bad one? Did it like fully go, or was it like it wobbled? That's what I've learned from skateboarding is how many falls it takes to land a trick. And that's why skateboarding is so cool, is because it's like life. You know, you don't succeed until you fail. When I saw her fall in Japan, I immediately knew something was wrong because she never would stay down like that. And so like she was like totally heartbroken when it happened. But I mean, I think the best thing that you can get out of someone that has a healthy relationship with you is they're able to get you out of the gutter when you go into it.
0: I don't think I could do this without my dad. He's my number one supporter. He's like my best friend. It's been super stressful for him. Probably like the hardest part with all of this is that he has to fund it. So we've been covering it full funded ourselves. And he's like lost a couple jobs over because they don't like him traveling so much. My dad has really just put in all he has to it.
1: I'm just trying to cram in as much work as I can. Most days I get up like anywhere between 4 and 6 a.m. and then spend a couple hours at the computer and then usually get Paige ready to go skateboarding again someplace else. I don't know how you actually compute what the sacrifices are, how much they've added up to, because, well, you got to start including everything. When you see someone like Paige and how much work she puts in to it, it's apparent and clear why she gets what she gets. It's because for 5 solid years now, it's her job, 8+ hours a day. It makes it easy as a parent, I think, when your kid's that devoted to something, to devote your resources to it and commit your life to.
0: Sacrifice means giving up something you have for something bigger. I've dedicated a lot of my time to skateboarding. I do believe the sacrifices have been worth it, but it's really become such an uplifting sport in my life. Some of my closest friendships at the moment are people that live thousands and thousands of miles away. The traveling and the competitions are probably my favorite part, getting to explore the world and learn about so many different cultures and all that.
1: Most people don't go more than 250 miles from their home. We've been around the globe.
0: All my hard work is like really starting to pay off and show.
1: It's moments like this that make it real, right? It's moments like when she's standing on the podium, or we're getting on another plane, or we're coming home. It's moments like that that keep you going, because this life is hard and everything's a challenge. It's nice to have the reminders and the good feeling moments. This was 9 and a half, or 9, you just turned 9. It was like 4 days after your birthday. You just turned 9. And this was your first drop-in at KTR.
0: That was like when I first started skating at KTR.
1: And then here, Nicole was working with you on carving the bowl, and you kind of carved it and both directions for the first time.
0: That's terrifying.
1: You would not see her doing that now. So this is January 2018, so you can see she's come a little ways.
0: A little. Maybe just a little. My biggest goal right now is the Olympics. I just need to put in the work and I can do this. Everyone's had a bad skating day. It's just kind of how life goes, but you just got to stay positive and get back up and keep going. I just know that I'm going to be out there again, skating with all those girls, back to normal. And it really just like made me want to like work hard. I really want to do something for like all the girls, just to prove to them that they can achieve their dream no matter how big or small it is, and whatever you put your mind to, you can achieve.
1: I think there's a lot of stories in history where people didn't come from a lot or didn't have a lot and they made a lot out of it.

0: I feel that Paige potentially has the opportunity to kind of change our path of our family's history.
1: Falling down and getting up again is a metaphor in life. And so I've always just had the passion to keep going and keep working harder. It was a lot of up and downs, but I think that's how life goes. And it's just part of my life now.